Every time my heart is beating, I can feel the recipe. I wonder if my day is coming, blame it on the entropy. My blood is pumping, I can see the end is right in front of me. Don't take

Vinci FM. À Saint-Lô, 88.2. 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Don't you think I'm a little too young to be messed with like that?